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0: Luke Combs, Sleepless in a Hotel Room, 98.9 WD&E. Oh, my goodness. Mark Chestnut, Diamond Rio, and Corey Kent. I'm going to play Corey Kent before we reach my final hour. But, hey, according to a survey, people fear how they die more than death itself. The survey also revealed that public speaking is far greater a fear than death. And you know what comes after that? Not having Wi-Fi or cell service.
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Can't go wrong with Merle Haggard. That big city. Good stuff right there. Wow. 13, well, almost 14 past 6 o'clock. I've got a couple of birthdays. Only two in the Dairy Queen Birthday Club. Brianna Smith and Dolores Phillips. Well, happy birthday.

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1: Metro News Sports. Good morning. I'm Daniel Woods. The West Virginia baseball team's out to a strong start in its final series of the regular season, shutting out TCU 2-0. Ian Korn went six scoreless innings on the mound for the Mountaineers, and head coach Steve Saban says it's more proof of how much work Korn's been willing to put in during his 1 year as a Mountaineer.
2: He's a top three pitcher in this league statistically, and just went up against potentially a first rounder and one of the most highly sought after arms in the country, and certainly went toe-to-toe and was ultra competitive.
1: Game two between the Mountaineers and the Horned Frogs is tonight at 6:30. The Marshall baseball team opens its final series of the season with a loss, falling 5-0 against Texas State. The Herd held to just four hits in the defeat. They're back in action tonight as well. The Marshall softball team returns to the NCAA tournament today at 2:30 first pitch as the Herd takes on Arizona at the Durham Regional. Head coach Morgan Zirkel says they're expecting a lot of excitement.
3: It's going to be loud. It's going to be fun. But, you know, I'm happy we're going to Duke. I think we're going to have a lot of fans show up. I think our pass list is already looking full, and I hope more decide to buy tickets and come. It's going to be fun to see a sea of green out there, you know, and Arizona's a lot farther, so I hope the Herd really is rowdy and that it looks like a home game for us.
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1: First day of games is complete in the NCAA Division II baseball and softball tournaments. University of Charleston baseball eliminated on day one, losing 5-2 against Seton Hill and 8-4 against Millersville. In softball, Charleston and Glenville State go head-to-head. Charleston winning that game 9-6. Glenville State into an elimination game against Claflin. Charleston advances to play Shippensburg in the winner's bracket. Fairmont State loses its first game 1-0 against East Stroudsburg. The Fighting Falcons play an elimination game today against Westchester. With sports, I'm Daniel.
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2: 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Hope Gas continues to look within West Virginia for its future workforce. 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
6: Here's the Metro News AccuWeather forecast. Today brings partly sunny skies with a high of 66. Tonight, expect cloudy conditions with a low of 41. Tomorrow will be cloudy and warmer with a high of 79. As we look ahead to Sunday, anticipate a mix of clouds and sun with a chance of a thunderstorm in spots. It will be warm with temperatures nearing the record high of 87 last seen in 2017, reaching a high of 84. For weather anytime, download the AccuWeather app. For Metro News, I'm meteorologist Joe Lundberg.

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It's Corey Kent and This Heart. Yeah, sometimes it'll tell you right from wrong, won't it? Thank God for the power of conviction. Vincent Mason, and Wish You Well. Sam Hunt and Thomas Ray.

0: Ella Langley. Kind of smooth and floaty music there. Yes, rolling through the 4 o'clock hour on a Friday, May the 15th. It is sunset tonight, about 8:22. Now, we're working on the longest day of the year. That's coming up the first day of summer. It'll be 8:50 p.m. That means the last light's like 9:25, man. So stay in daylight a lot longer. And we love those lengthy days of summer. Now, I'm going to be broadcasting live tomorrow morning at the Bluegrass Park. Elkins Babe Ruth opening day happening, and they want to invite you to come out and support the youth, the volunteers, check out all the new improvements, the brand new concession stand, and we're going to put some radio under it, broadcast live, and we hope to see your smiling face. The event starts at 10 o'clock, and we do hope to see you there. So I got to get out of the way for just a moment, get you a forecast. Not looking too bad. Got some cool nights, man. It was cool this morning. I think I heard Joe say it was about 42 when we got in here bright and early. Going to be down in the upper 40s tonight as well, but up near 80 tomorrow. So we'll get you an updated forecast, get you into the work week next Monday, see what's happening. And we're back with more in moments. Let me see. Jordan Davis, Faith Hill, a classic country cut, all thanks to The Outhouse and more great country. It is today's best and your absolute all-time favorites. 98.9 FM on the big dial and worldwide at WDNEFM.com.
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Reba McEntire and Fancy, a song Bobby Gentry wrote and recorded and released. And then Reba said, hey, let me try it. And of course, the song's all about the protagonist using prostitution to overcome childhood poverty. Not recommended from me or anybody else, but, you know, it worked in that song. And, of course, you heard that song here on 98.9 WDNE. Thanks to all those awesome folks there at the outhouse who will come out and pump your septic tank and do it reliably. All you have to do is call them, 304-636-7079. Coming up, we're checking in with the folks at AccuWeather. Luke Combs and Brantley Gilbert are on the way. And, hey, if you're heading over to the Strawberry Festival this evening, don't

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